0: shit. And Wu-Tang, we the best.
1: Black love radiation going on. 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

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I'm hearing voices when that flame flicker. 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Yeah, I give them hell preaching. Make sure that they ain't selling shit on your corner. That's the Odell treatment. That heroin I used to sell frequent. It had some evil aura. I didn't do well sleeping. Nightmares of me up in a cell weeping. Woke up to a swell weekend. My life is sweeter than Pinnell's defense. Yeah. Boy in this hood, I swear I did it all. I'm looking like that nigga that beat up dope cause of Ricky's ball. Life is a gamble, can you risk it all? Life is in shambles, past the fentanyl. Some weed and a brick of raw. The reason you rich or poor, that's when you not as willing. They close the door, come back and buy the building. Yeah, you hold it raw, put it inside the ceiling. Them people coming, I just got the feeling. I just got the feeling. Praying over bricks, blessings on the stove. The flame is on a six, let's put them lessons on a scroll, amen.

0: flame is on a six. 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Amen. Amen. Yeah. Amen.
1: Amen.
0: Amen.
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0: Praying over bricks.
1: Bricks.
0: Blessings on a stove.
1: Stove.
0: The flame is on a six. Let's put them lessons on a scroll. Amen.
1: Amen.
0: Yeah. 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

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Because it ain't about recognition. It's about being comfortable. And, you know, we just happy to be able to do what it is that we want to do, and people still respect it. Because 10 years ago, we was doing the same thing, and it was like, oh, that's corny. Get your shoes. 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
1: New York life, type strife.

mind stages, gauges, people pitch and blow. 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
1: Real money's whatever's in your pockets when you're broke. 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
2: 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Black derby, not Nate Dogg with the pinstripe. 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I'ma yearn it back,
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3: 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Gotta strip layers like working through nurses. Cool. Second coming, a nice rebirth, a cool. We hula hoop with the rings of fire, these guys are jumping through. Nothing new, tears shed for the bucket of two, so. So fucker can't be stuck at Utru. Zigzag zigging business as usual. 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
1: keeping it funky, fool. Keep it above.
5: What I expected him to be actually was to be a militant in the line of Malcolm X or Martin Luther King or that guy Garvey. And he was none of these things. He was simply a quiet, very conservative intellectual. And he fitted in very well. He got along very well with everybody there. I never quite understood why I was having problems.

Straight out the SBX, South Bronx. It's the one and only, the Rhyme Inspector, Percy P. I teamed up with my man from the West Coast, from the world's famous Beat Junkies, my man DJ Riffmatic. We're gonna do a little something like this.

Yeah. 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

Yeah, I rep the few that could sell you their life story in two acts. From New Jack to He Who Would Find Glory, and knew that I started in the trap freestyling over the two track. When I was realizing my chronicle, where was you at? I'm true black. Some feel as though my opinions are too black. I paid a major price with the labor, now where the fruit at? My true black, from white to light skin to the blue black. We traveled in the time when the world ended. I flew back through an open door and saw a culture deeper than the ocean floor. Then I came to know which cord and which dependence.

0: y'all see us. Word, we touching everything that move. It's like you getting bombed on at the show improved. From an era before the views became confused, comes an American gangster slash Langston Hughes. And when I step into a place, it creates the mood. When I give a dissertation, we make the news. All my team do is win, cause we hate to lose. The stars say it's you again, let me make some room. I don't relate to fools, they focus on division. They all going to hell and just swear you going with them. Not just to visit, cause they're in a mental prison. Existing isn't living, I pray that you know the difference. If you trying to go the distance, liberate your mind. Your soul gon' follow, it ain't far behind. As long as you're not hollow, it ain't hard to find. I personally transcend space all the time. Shine like
1: silhouettes when they dancing in the limelight. 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

look, we sacrificed for what we needed a warning. If it was righteous, exact, or was out of order. Everything is not for sale, everybody pay a price. You can run away and not escape, that's the way of life. Nobody makes it out alive, wow. Nobody ever really dies. Ain't it crazy how the contrast coincides? Ain't it strange how I'm amazed, but I'm not surprised. They say that they don't understand it, but it's not a lie. And indeed they understand and it's not required. Cause as long as the soul responds and you feel a vibe, don't trouble your mind, it's quite alright. More will be revealed in time. Thanks for being with us. Ciao for now. Higher frequency champion sound. Yes, yes, y'all. 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

0: Nobody can't fuck with us. 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Now think about it. You know what I'm saying? I know you got your favorites. 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I know you got all your favorites or whatever. 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It ain't nothing to us. You know what I'm saying? 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
1: My gun sits you niggas down and rise you up like grave smoke. 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
1: I pound bodies on top of bodies. 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Channel 13 is the mold. I got a week for the Ghost Guard. Graveyard spells take you to hell. Bar for bar, we the military. We war ready. Stare at me, see the glow on me and my gold army. Shadows in the dark, just know you won't harm me. I'm like a lichen in wolf mode. You decompose, put their bodies on slabs. Studied in crime labs. Forensic straight scratching their heads on how the scars were so clean that separated your heads. How you sleeping on the team with live snakes in your bed? How you sneaking on the scene talking like you the best? With all them fabricated rhymes, I'm like cold in your chest. Tighten you up, from here on I'm lighting you up. I pile bodies on top of bodies. All these rappers is mad, it's cause they not me. They can't see me, they wanna be me. Still the flow, stay wicked, my shit is Ouija.
2: Hey yo, the flow raised spirits, I'm levitating when you hear it. This that psycho mantis predicting it like I planted the bomb planted at the marathon. They blame Islam. The weather calm till I get the wave and palms palm the rock like Julius. No Randall, sign a check with the doctor's handle. The witch lit the candle, cast a spell straight out of Haiti. 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All hail the Lord Wavy. Winners, this niggas looking like chicken dinners. Frozen, let it go when the word's spoken. Spill the ink on page, control the rage till you fuck with fam. That I'm looking like the son of Sam. Slam like Onyx or Kemp on the supersonics. You sound stupid on it, drop like the roof is on it. Sage motherfucker, now you know the truth is on it. These old rappers hating once they know the youth is on it.
3: Navy blue Converses with the thick laces. Put up a stack of them dead faces. 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The weed by the pound so the whole town tasted. When I'm not around, it's like it all falls down. While I'm telling cats to keep pushing the

0: bagging them since a youngin'. Red riding, I'ma keep it 100, circulate trades, multiple V's, we overseas ducking D's and MPVs, smooth MP3s, and blow the lid off like TNT, nigga, no more talk, whose click is the best, it'd be a bad thing to run at your rest, yes.
1: We brung this shit back, we brung it back, hip-hop was on its edge, it was really fucked up, the politics and all that shit, but once we came in, we set a new mark, man, we set a goal. You know what I'm saying? But a lot of motherfuckers want to act like they don't want to give us our props. But we don't give a fuck. See what I'm saying? We don't care, because when it's time for fucking battling and bringing it to the streets and holding mine as a person, that's myself, when you really go there. That's when you really see the real shit come out of motherfucker. 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

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I love it. 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

0: giant.
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1: Some criminal thoughts with women of all sorts. 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Good luck telling Paul George a Molotov cocktail like Beverly Hills. They call him Ockwell. Bring the gat niggas a hightail with no bail. 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Tale of two cities. You niggas is fool snickers. Account my expenses. Started with two chickens. The plot thickens. 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Makes a lot with it. The full pan riding around hot with it. Mosh pit. Full clip when they pop shit. 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

0: 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The Ku Klux Klan woke up this morning. 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
1: yo, yo. 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

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I might just have to catch me one. 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
2: Hello.
1: I felt guilty about it because I forgot the hostility of the environment of show business.
3: Hello,
1: it's a, you know, it's not a docile environment. It's a challenging environment.
0: Yes.
1: You know, and there's some quote that someone had told me. It says, success takes you where character cannot sustain you.
0: Wow.

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I'm

0: Trendy culture.
1: Keep in mind that fake news is anything that contradicts senseless, which apparently in this essence is everything surrounding the state of now. Clowns run towns and citrus variations, chief commands with sore hands.

Hold up, was that too real to appeal to those that want illusions, Bugattis, custom rims and grills? I'm underpaid, overworked, overqualified, and apparent, it's apparent, so my truth's

0: Yo, anybody can do this, the only difference is I'm me. All trophies from the past come attached to it. Fresh out the oven, got the batch cooling. Use a paddle in a lazy river so I can keep the raft moving. Figuring out how to approach this. Vision blurry, I'm going in and out of focus. Stars will shine and the sun will burn. Put a hit out on the winter, now it's the summer's turn. No back and forth, the offer is 100 firm. The way I'm chewing, I know it makes your stomach turn. Got everything on deck, I'm a convenience store. Impressive, this type of run they never seen before. They telling me relax, I'm tweaking. And toss me in the deep end, I had to swim without sinking. Nothing but net throws through the rim without blinking. Made a mess in the kitchen, had the whole house stinking. Now I'm jingling the dinner bell. I crack your dome open and throw away the chicken shell. This is what you're gonna get from them. Revenge, putting names down on the paper, I got a list of them. Some expensive jacket is what I keep the stick under. Another whip at this point, I'm collecting VIN numbers. There's no reason for this child behavior. He never chose to ride anybody else's wave. He's a style creator.
1: So we set kind of our own style.
2: There's a psychopathic characteristic in detail.
1: I'll work on a thing, and I'll get the drawing just right. Then I'll come back the next day, and I'll look at the drawing. All fucked up, faces at an angle, the geometry in the eyes are way off.
3: I walk around with my head high, calculated moves, got my bread right, orchestrating plays out.

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It was either this or take a risk. 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

0: that was never going to be limited by hoodies and t-shirts, no matter how much it made sense. So now I'm free to sort of like articulate stories,
1: to sort of like articulate stories,
0: to sort of like articulate stories,
1: to sort of like articulate stories,
0: to sort of like articulate stories,
1: to sort of like articulate stories,
0: to sort of like articulate stories,
1: to sort of like articulate stories,
0: to sort of like articulate stories,
1: to sort of like articulate stories,
0: to sort of like articulate stories,
1: to sort of like articulate
0: stories,
1: to sort of like

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Baby bird try to fly with the bald eagle, but they wings too short to box with the Geo. 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

Start studying Kendrick, start dressing like Hendrix. 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Trying to change how I'm looking, trying to search for my footing. 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Dry cereal, weak checks, finally trying that V-neck. 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Tattoos, haircuts, gold chains, anime. 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
1: Take a native guide along. 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

0: 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Just like that. Just like that. Just like that. Just like that.
1: I perform like the planet's watching. Dump another scoop of grease until the pan is popping. Always a present in the pocket, I'm a Santa stocking. 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I like my images to wrap around, you know. 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Attach the boogie board to the wagon roof and strap them down. I'm looking at the wave report. Held up the roof, I had to raise the fort. The nights are long and the days are short. So many surfaces the razor scored. The target I point the laser toward. It's really nothing special. The game is dirty, it's a mud wrestle. Every record I bleed and spill a blood vessel. Playing with the cheat codes, I hit a plus level. The only one who stood in the wreckage when the dust settled.
2: Right there.
1: You lay a hand on me and get infected from the rust metal. Dinner plates jumbo, the bags mix, I'm making gumbo. I'm everybody's favorite uncle.
3: Favorite uncle, huh?

I guess the question everybody's asking is, how does it feel to be a solo? And I guess you ought to be commended not only for starting out with

do this shit. These streets designed to break you, but if you break through, you might get a house with a lake view. Normally the results is what happened when Jason chased you. Draw a conclusion, they might trace you, then erase you. Stay the dirt like a Kentucky Derby gate crew. Play the dozens, you might see exactly what a 12 gauge do. Buckshots, home of the haulers where the love stops. A drug spot, fiends got they chub rocks, I treat them right. I'm breathing life from the dark side where the heavers fight. Poor kids had bulimic frights, scared to eat at night. Cause tomorrow ain't promised, let alone the meal. That's real. Ay, being halfway homeless actually helped me hone my skills. Handy with the hammer, I obviously know the drills. A tragic past, detention in the streets was at the class. When you gamble your life at the dice game that you gamble cash. My verses gon' be loved around the world until the planets crash. I plant this path and I planted flags in different territories. Across the region they gon' tell my stories. Even my failures felt like glory, though they derailed me shortly. Surely I could quit and toss the towel in. But how can my daughters look at their father and be proud kids? It don't matter who won, long as you fought when the round ends. A warrior until the beat in the left side of my chest sound gives. Crown, this is one of the illest moments you ever witness. Every minute, every lyric, it's a purpose with it. Prepare my people for when the serpent's spitting. I'm worth the listen. I was inches away from being a murder victim. Dangerous dialogues led to

0: carry round his hellhole. Structure on a church lid, spire like a mellow. My family came from London off a road called Portobello. Parallel to Labrador Grove, I know the way it gets. When he's stepping through a city well known with no regrets. Shoulders ain't for crying on when feelings intersect. I've been feeling baby blue just like my father's cigarettes. I used to kiss my Saint Christopher, fuck Christopher Columbus. 1491, it's one and done, this shit is fucked up. This shit is fucked up. Song of Sage, racing the fond days. Baby, I know the way. Take me to where it rains, the rest of me in the flames. 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Bothers me when it can, remembering better days. Collard greens with the yams. I couldn't let it flow, but nigga conscious built a dam. Mama take my hand, I know she know. When my mama take my hand, I know she know. I know she know.
1: No matter what the weak heart say, and I know that I and I is like a tree that planted by the river of water. And not even the dog that piss against the wall of Babylon shall escape this judgment. For I and I know that all of you shall witness the day.

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1: AC,
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0: 52 seconds to play.
1: And the Cardiac Kids are at work today.
0: Sight back to throw. 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It is a touchdown!
2: 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That light, that Fatherland Records.

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Young, but he died first. 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Shout out to my nigga Jazz and Vinny Paz, the winner cast, Big Twins and GCM, the 24 inch with the Jesus piece. I'm from underneath potholes and streets.

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Numbers on the board.

0: finished her drink and looked at me inquisitively, asking, what's the role of a poet in times like these? I never answered, but it stuck with me all week. Riding the bus, fixing something to eat, putting the kids to sleep, walking the streets at night, burning a tree. 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I dreamt of boats loose from their moorings. We'll see if they're seaworthy, we'll see. I took the 4 to Fulton, transferred to the 3. We'll see what washes up on the beach, galoshes on. He leaps into puddles with both feet on the way home. Baking grease by the stove for frying eggs, hashed potatoes. I'm smoking in bed, scrolling my phone, novel on the nightstand, untouched. Sleight of hand, past moments of dread. Spider-Man perched alone on the ledge, mask off like Future. Rain sluices through gutters, love is searching, the bar's dark. Cars double parked, out of state, license plates, chin ups on scaffolding. Pull up,
1: what's happening?
0: She said, you got an answer for me yet? I said, I'm still grappling.

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As they unleashed the Kraken, Black Jack Sparrow ran through with each of a cannon. In his meekest stance, he sought to seek and prance on the animal. The Kraken's mandible shatters Jack's a man hero. 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

Ahmed Murdoch. 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One love the fat child who just beat that murder in a second, but blew to the guns, or I'm a great ape in the Congo, sitting peacefully eating leaves. 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
1: Music is such a powerful catalyst for change because it touches the core of the people who hear it. Gives us the mantras, the words, the sentiment of the struggle. In a song like What's Going On, Marvin Gaye gave us the words. Change is gonna come. Sam Cooke gave us the words. And these words can be motivating, inspiring. They can also be instructive to get out

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What would you think about me? 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When they ask about your roster, would you think to count me? 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I love how you nice and you mean. 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

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Cause I never felt this way before. You was my biggest win and I could never take the loss. I'm trying to shake it off. I had to realize certain things won't change. I'll be there any time of the day, so you just call on my name. Yeah. 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I'ma be down for you, baby, you just gotta be down for me. You tell your homegirls that you need it back in a city that never sleeps, but you need a nap. Say you telling the truth, I ain't believing that. Cause you did a lot of posting, I seen where you at. Too many nights in the club, I can't go there tonight, it's a dub. But I'm still trying to see you, and I'd rather have a night full of love. You know, turn that bag of ice to a flood. You like how I treat you. No confusing or misleading, abusing or mistreating. We here for the right reasons, right? Cause you hate when I'm out of town. You think I'm sneaking around, and I know it's hard to sleep at night. But if you a ride or die, then put your pride aside. I could take the truth well, so you don't gotta lie. Just wanna see where your mind reside. And matter of fact, yo, I'm outside.

this motherfucker and sit here and say the shit that you been saying, I'ma call one nigga out in particular. 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

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I make music every day, not just the weekends. From the 90s to the 20s and beyond, I flex the brawn, cape on till I'm gone. A class by myself, my own lane, my own breed. 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

0: There's no one right like I write. 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Took on more than I had to. Shit, we only at half bloom. 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Took on more than I had to. Shit, we only at half bloom. I probably never know how it feels to sign it with major, but I cope when I'm a ghost and they slide me they paper with the most looking over, and I wrote like I know that we align, meaning I won't be aligned with they favors, not at all. Nah, not at all. Shit, we only in half bloom.
1: An artist's duty, as far as I'm concerned, is to reflect the times. I think that is true of our painters, sculptors, poets, musicians. As far as I'm concerned, it's their choice. But I choose to reflect the times and the situations in which I find myself. And at this crucial time in our lives, when everything is so desperate, when every day is a matter of survival.

0: house.
1: Motherfucker.
0: Don't say motherfuckers, all right? Even when you were a kid, you don't shut your fucking mouth. They don't have to bug you. Anyone in New York dials 7 digits, they get you.
2: I had my house swept by this electronic expert. The motherfucker told me it was safe.
0: Safe? Yeah.

0: Hey, man.
1: That's my thing. Bitch. Where did you find that watch?
0: Down the street.
1: I need one of those.
2: Welcome to My Disregarded Thoughts by Markel Scott. Act 1, The Abyss.
3: It was a cold and breezy fall afternoon. The wind blew with a velocity that could make the sound of a screeching hawk. As a man proceeds on his walk home, there's an intuitive feeling following him, as a lion does an unaware gazelle. A tingling feeling that makes him feel as if he's exactly where he needs to be. As he continues on his stroll, he nearly crushes an old cassette tape that he notices on the ground. Now, on any other occasion, this cassette wouldn't even garner any attention. But for some reason, that very same intuitive feeling birthed a second thought. As the tape was picked up, suddenly an urgency grew. Now rushing to get back to his apartment, the man is eager to find out where this tape is from and what it has in store for him. He finally reaches his building and works his way up the stairs into his home. The urgency and the eager feeling that he once felt is transformed into a passion and an opportunity at evolution. True evolution. He immediately put the tape into an old player, wasting no time. And as he sat there, awaiting an answer, he witnessed a message, an energy, a perspective that he'll never forget.
4: Check it. That's what y'all been waiting for, right?
5: Motherfuckers
4: better wake up. Motherfuckers better wake up.

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When time out dropped crumbs, she ain't bite. She was frozen broccoli solid. I kept her books browling.

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3: Yo. First of all, after all of this is over.

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1: There she be.
2: You are a cynical bastard, you know that?
3: Reclaim the American dream and reaffirm that fundamental truth that out of many, we are one.
2: You hear that line? Line's for you.
0: This guy wants to tell me we're living in a community. Don't make me laugh. I'm living in America. And in America, you're on your own. America's not a country. It's just a business. Now fucking pay me.

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1: You know what I'm saying?
0: New rappers, like it's 10 to me. Royalty, you should be sending me. To add insult to injury. I'm too industrious for this industry.
2: So tell me, Gordon.
0: Crown Prince Royal.
2: When does it all end, huh? How many yachts can you water ski behind? How much is enough?
3: It's not a question of enough, pal. It's a zero-sum game. Somebody wins, somebody loses.
4: Yeah, let that shit ring. Money, like I said, it's scam likely. Let that shit ring.

0: 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The oh, let's get started. Fuck.
1: I'm out this weekend. The favorite is to come around, feed the cats. I think they feed the cats.
2: What the fuck is that?

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1: I'm
2: what up? This is what it was, man. Now I come home.
3: Your bed head out. You been sleep all morning. You sleeping in a motherfucker. Dickle. 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

0: would trust me if I knew me. I settled like it's dust, and I tried to make it comfy where they threw me. But something said it just doesn't suit me. One time a Yehudi in a suit tried to recruit me. Offered me for loose to sell booze, he must be kooky. Told him I ain't bad nor bougie. My bag ain't Gucci nor Louis V or anything Dapper Dan is choosing. I memorized what they scribed in the scroll. Never downsized or downloaded my soul. I made content out of it though, so you're seeing what they selling when you scroll. Sometimes I put the messages in codes. Other time I stand on stage while you're yelling out your hoes, and I sweat it through my clothes. This'll be another one of those. Working and playing in the dirt to the AM with the sermon that I'm saying, oh my Lord.
1: Yo, yo. Killer on the loose, killer on the loose. Serial killer.

to take a break. I need me a solution, pollution is in my brain. Stresses are all around, stress wants to be a verb, make sure that it's a noun. When stresses are repressed, effects can be profound, so don't be in denial when stress is going down. Try to take it all in stride, please don't keep it all inside. Meditate or exercise, get the demons exorcised.

there's always something to prove. Stress is the number one killer for people in the age group 0 to 102. Stress can sneak in on a weekday or a weekend. Folks think you're being foul, but it's really the stress speaking. You might start being mean at the times when you're stress peaking. You're like a submarine letting out a distress beacon, aka a distress signal. There's stress for relationships and stress from being single. Maybe you feel stressed because you aren't free to mingle. Or maybe you feel lonely during the days of Kris Kringle. Broke people often think they're stressed because they're poor, but I have seen too many stressed rich people to ignore. Giving money is generated through blood and more. Obviously creating stress is what money's for. Stress will make your vibe awkward. Stress will make your mind altered. So if stress is on your mind often, try to keep your mind off it.

living in abundance of lies. Stress is the number one killer for people in the age group 0 to 105. Stress is the number one killer for folk that never take time, always wanna be in a mix. Stress is the number one killer for people in the age group 0 to 106. Stress is the number one killer.

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1: yo, chill, yo, chill, yo, chill, yo, chill, yo, chill, yo, chill, yo, chill, yo, chill, yo, chill, yo, chill, yo, chill, yo, chill, yo, chill, yo, chill, yo, chill, yo, chill, yo, chill, yo, chill, 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
1: Y'all niggas made me want to

0: Texas mainly. 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Repairing damage as it occurs, and doing repairs so the elements can't get a foothold.
1: Well, that sounds fine to me.
0: Physically, it's not a big advantage. The only thing that can get a bit trying up here down there is a tremendous sense of isolation.
1: Well, that just happens to be exactly what I'm looking for. I'm outlining a new writing project, and 5 months in case.

0: Look, love, I swear you'll get past this, you know? And every man ain't bad, baby.
1: I don't even trust the word man.
0: Not even Aquaman? That nigga talk to fish. Blank man?
1: Are you kidding me? They're not even real.
0: What? But, okay, but you are. You are a real person. You are a woman.
1: Wow. Seriously? You know what? You play too much.
0: What?
1: I'm out of here.
0: What?
1: Oh, right?
0: Okay, look, baby. Look, baby. Seriously, I'm kidding, love. Seriously, it just have a go sometime. You'll get past this, and I promise you, everything will get better. And I promise you'll have a brighter day in the sun.
1: Yeah, okay, what are you, the weatherman?
2: What? Did you call Norman? I'm the goddamn
1: you know
2: father.
1: What? Fuck this shit.

prank, I had to laugh it off. $100 for the vinyl, don't take the plastic off. So I hit my dumb for everything, that was a drastic loss. Mad to toss, you said it's in the air, you was just rapping boss. And that was my exact thoughts. Be careful with 2 days sipping, once got some packs caught. I know she feeling distraught, that was an afterthought. Round trip's the only time I'm going back and forth. And that was my exact thoughts. Yeah. Be careful with 2 days sipping, once got some packs caught. I know she feeling distraught, that was an afterthought. Round trip's the only time I'm going back and forth. Yo. They had to pass the torch to step aside. His bread was left aside. My hoe be dressed to the nines. Fuck up, huh?

0: cruise.
1: Fuck out of here.
0: I'm not amused, hope to get chose, but I don't choose. Egyptian yeah. must, but we the Jews. Body oil set to move.
2: Aye.
0: Once played the fool, but now I'm wise and make the rules. I advise you to take these tools.
1: Hold on.
0: Run it back.
3: It's time for the city to stand the fuck up. These niggas in that goddamn way.
0: Once got some packs caught. I know she feeling distraught. That was an afterthought. Round trip's the only time I'm going back and forth. And that was my exact thoughts.
1: Hey,
0: be careful with 2 days shipping. Once got some packs caught. I know she feeling distraught. That was an afterthought. Round trip's the only time I'm going back and forth.
4: Yeah, you heard it here. Live on the Hive CLT, 75th in Amsterdam. Jamonte, what up?

0: No, I don't think. 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I merely observe.
1: I don't know what I'm going to tell God when I see him. 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
1: God, we thank you for this gathering of souls. Say that with two more gathering in need, but you are present, and we thank you for your presence. We ask that your grace and blessings are upon the show this evening. We pray that any obstacle the devil plans to place in our path be removed. We pray that there are no fightings, no stabbings, no shootings, no arrests, no drunk drivings or altercation or incidents whatsoever. We pray that we're able to touch one person for your namesake, for your glory. And if we do so, then we've done something wonderful with our lives. We thank you, Lord, for the things that we realize are blessings, things that most people take for granted. When's the last time somebody said, thank you, God, for that last breath of air? Thank you for that last sip of water. But without these things, we perish. So right now, as a group, we just thank God for the things that we realize are actual blessings, but that we still take for granted. We humble ourselves before you. We ask that you guide our steps, that you have your will. You have your way in our lives. Father, we didn't make us, so we don't know what to do with us. We thank you for the power that you give us in the spoken word. We pray that we're reminded of when and how to use the weapons that you gave us to defeat the enemy. We pray for everyone in this circle and everyone that's not in this circle. We humble ourselves before you. Raise your name and give everybody.

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1: No time to waste. 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

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The trumpet of truth will sound in your ear. And it's being sounded today, the trumpet of truth. And this truth strikes your ear and strikes your heart. 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

0: A few weeks ago, bought these red suede Clarks, destroyed the scene with them. 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
1: $20 suit. 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

0: another one. 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

0: licks. 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

0: Wait, wait. I've never seen one quite like this one in my life.
1: You've never seen one like this before.
0: Never.
1: Can you categorize it? Look into the lab.
0: I'm having a hard time trying to identify. Good God.
1: Never seen this one before.
0: Look at its eyes. It's looking at us.
1: I think it's coming this way.
0: We might have to escape.
1: Look.
0: Hunker down.
1: Shit.
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0: 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I'm a mangy laboratory rat, don't take him out his cage. Make him out of stage, go by the book, I'm taking out a page. 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I give a goddamn, lock in a jam. 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Lay them out flat like a top scam. Marshall amplifiers on the stage, I'm in a rock band.
1: To put it blunt, man, this ain't a weak test, this a T-Rex. Ground shaker effects, itchy trigger finger reflex. Keep pushing the button like a defective function.

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Soon as you envision, I'm dumping the mission. You can end up missing. I end the transmission by feeling static, then reveal the magic. Aim for the captain, peeling cap and shoot and kill the rabbit.

0: That's what I'm trying to figure out, man. Do you know?
1: I don't know.
0: I don't even know, man. I don't know, man. I'm kind of worried. Check it. Years of oppression have come around to work through concrete, killing you calmly. In the South, there's still a place that's so racist. Son say niggas stay out, and people won't face it.

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Many traces to extinguish the disgrace which we live in. Behind closed doors, some admit it. I'm not complaining, just saying that we need training. It's still winning, till then, like minds are maintaining. Don't get me wrong, I'm pro-humanity, but there's still problems. Deny that, and how can we solve them? As for my people, you should purchase some stock. Own a part of the company, making jerseys you rock. Buy a ticket and watch the game.

0: Want a piece of us? 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
1: 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Yo, man, we would mind firing y'all up. 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
0: He's ready. Y'all just name the time and the place and we'll be there.
1: Well, this is the place, and you know this is the time.
0: Let's get it on then.
1: South.
2: Yeah. Scandalous. Yeah, miraculous. The awesomeness.
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1: Pardon me, Lord, he move more white than the Vatican.
0: And I'm a chef, I can cook it with pots and spatulas. Let the fire boil the water till it's concrete. And if you wanna sample that dope, just call.
1: They better wake up and smell the coffee. We've been had the game zip locked up, you know the story. Ron O'Neill rap, Curtis Mayfield on the soundtrack. Black like Donnie at Roberta Flack. Stack chips in Vegas, listening to Take Six in the tape deck. Ball like hoops at the rec center. Far from what you call beginner. Quick to slice up the raw like ninjas. Rhyme sharp as darts, your heart to the dartboard. That's the aim I shoot for when I record. But other than that, I'm lounging black. Peace to man, woman, and child all across the map. Brah!
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0: Please play for keeps. 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Cole Peanuts. Next up, we got the Indelible MCs. 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The Indelible MCs. 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
1: Indelible MCs. 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
2: Yeah.
3: That the sounds you are about to hear will always be devastating.
2: I want it all, nigga, all of it.
4: Sleep well.
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5: I love Madrid, he makes me match, joy, my favorite,
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0: 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But I still perceive the mood of things. Said I was moving with them shooters, man. 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Yeah. Moving, man.
1: Plasticize it, they can polymerize it, do whatever they want to do with it. They can put it under intelligent control.
2: Maybe their whole technology is based on that.
1: What?
2: Controlling water. 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

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Captain Kirk? 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
0: Yeah, as we continue on down to the sounds that you hear can be devastating to your ear. Lyricist Lounge. 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Yeah, coming up, we got Talib Kweli. 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

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The Queen of England still in voodoo scriptures. 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And you don't know me. Hot and tot, 10 rounds clipping. 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

silhouette of what's lurking. 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

0: Parental guidance is recommended when you listen to the Soul Assassins. If you talk the talk, you better walk the walk.
1: Yo.
2: Uh-huh.
1: Yeah.
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1: Pin this at 11:11. Blink like a chain ring, sink for leverage and vexed. A black woman's perspective, brother, I love you to life, but your moving is reckless. You talk about progression, I'm the mother giving life. If there's no me, there is no lesson. Capping on your disrespect, ancestors left a blueprint, come back to commit. Black excellence is wealth, not the dollars in your pocket, but the power of yourself, God, you're moving stuff. Stack bags, buy land, protect your temple, mind your health, know yourself. Brother, you're the commonwealth. And if you feel this at all, pride goeth before fall, we need fathers at home. The kingdom is fallen, my bosom is warm, rest your worries, you're strong. The journey's been long, and it continues, spinning at the tip of God's greatness. I dreamed of it once like Martin before Memphis is the listening, purging all iniquities. Lift your spirits, dreamer, the one now born to lead us, the original forgotten, king of humanity, in the purple dashiki, the ruler to the east, the black listed, by badges that stay smudgy. Unity is imperative, the world is ugly, unbelievable. Every shade of brown hue, you make it beautiful, like when the skies turn blue. The things mama went through, she went through for you. When you honor her, that's a reflection of you. Build from the root, give your brother a boost. Whether you ball or you hoop, it don't matter, just shoot. Build the village anew, get past what you thought you knew. This is spiritual fruit, the black mambas in you. 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
0: Well, music, for instance.
1: Music? Why, of course. 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
0: Doctor, I'm afraid you've got me wrong.

0: They knew what they were doing was wrong, but they wanted to be shielded and protected from the consequences of their criminal activity. That same energy is the reason why some of you create blank, fake profiles to spew racist rhetoric online. You know what you're doing is wrong. You just don't want anybody to know it's you, and you want to be protected from the consequences of your actions.
1: Let's make

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1: My brother wanted to build a zoo. He wanted to build a utopia. Because when he looked around him, all he seen was destruction in our neighborhood. You know what I'm saying?
2: Shit, how much does it cost to feed a tiger, like, per week?
1: Shit, man, yo, that costs families, man. You know what I'm saying? Sometimes you got money coming in. Sometimes you don't got money coming in.

0: 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I have the perfect song for you.
1: Cool.
0: It's from a classic music album by IDOG and Insight.
1: What?
0: They made it for real hip-hop listeners. It's not the brainwashing, mind-numbing bullcrap usually promoted in mainstream media. Insight.

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0: in the mirror, they ain't fair what they seeing. 85 to the 10, spreading lies. 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
1: Life is but a dream on a canvas, color schemes. 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

0: knowing that life is a bitch and she's vindictive with a sweet tooth, eating mixed fruit from foreign lands, but who gives a hoot? See, a dream is just a dream, and reality is just an illusion without truth.
1: In a cheap hotel room in Paris, three men stare at an object wrapped in a piece of black velvet.
2: Hurry, Albert, I can't wait to feast my eyes upon it. At last, the mask of
3: doom.
1: According to our records, only four men in the world could have planned the theft of the mask. One is safely in prison, and two others are definitely out of the country.
4: Who does that mean?
3: Doom.
4: Huh? Isn't he a famous art dealer?
1: Yes, and the cleverest jewel thief in North America. Too clever to have ever been caught.
5: A modern day Marvel, but terrible, better horrible. 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

0: Bacardi straight. 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
1: Happy birthday.
0: I'm blowing out your candles. They hike the ball on me, I'm the quarterback. I know about to scramble. I'll be gone in 60 seconds flat. I'm a vintage stepper, Stacey Adams shoe with a Stetson hat. Don't make me come out of my stage ensemble. My latest combo, danced on the work, did the Macarena and the Mambo. I slide electric, worldwide respected. The method's been tried and tested. Chew on a track, let your stomach acid digest it. Looped up a bare naked section and then I dressed it. 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I'm a genuine article. The jammy's a food processor, it'll blend you into particles. Inside a venue, I'm Spartacus. I'm the finisher, you still working with a starter kit. That boy's bugging, he got bars to spit.
2: I don't need you stand up, sit your ass down. I don't want to see you.
3: Yeah.

0: What rapper out there you would like to work with right now?
1: No. Tell them the truth, man. Tell them, Rakim, what you really think of these

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1: No, Sensei!
0: Defeat does not exist in this dojo.
1: This dojo. This dojo.
2: Yeah. Ninth Wonder, Mr. Dream Merchant.

0: jump.
1: Not that you even gotta throw it in their face, but if you prove to them that they was wrong, you know. The one that's like, I'm going away from whatever with all of y'all doing, is like, I got common sense to know that wherever y'all going at, it ain't right. Ain't

0: matter how Ted Koppel or Donahue inclined. My platinum blonde 8-year-old quoting Farrakhan. Some people made their parents fond, I embarrass mine. It's not a sprint though, it's a marathon.
1: I'm waiting out my purple.
0: The point is I'm a lifer, descendant of the sages and the griots in the cipher. Everything from Rumi to the Migos and the Beasties and the Beatles. Anyone

0: Hey yo, I'm out. 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Damn, what time is it? Now you go to the end. Trying to think, should I hit that T.O. spot? Hit that L.A.
1: Yo.
0: Damn. Next week we going to the Bay, so. Hey, that go Mad. Hey, Mad.
2: Yeah, is that Mad Lib? Hey, what's up, Mad Lib? What's up? What's up?

0: put it like a kid. Mad selection. Damn.
1: Oh, good.
0: 1969 Axel Rose.
1: That looks nice.
0: Steve Coon. You know that got some Fender Rose on it. Oh shit, I ain't seen that Roy Ayers. Oh. 1968. Good year, good year. What about that bug out?
2: Nah.
0: Or that cone.
2: Ornette.
0: I ain't wasting my money. Hey, can y'all my record?
3: I bet back.
0: Man, they got mad. Man, it's cold as
2: mad out here. True.
0: Well,
2: like that shit, man.
0: Man.
2: Two hits and pass, man. What the fuck?